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cry if you saw me crying? And would you save my soul tonight? Would you try?

I just wanna hold you. Oh yeah, I'm lying too deep. Have I lost my mind?

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Here's a good one from the 80s, a classic. Andrew and George, better known.

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We're featuring the 250 greatest songs of the 80s and 90s all 4th of July weekend long.

Saturday night in San Antonio, Q1019. Happy 4th of July. 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

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Movie music from Dirty Dancing. It's Patrick Swayze. She's like the wind.

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celebrating freedom, fun, and the music who made us who we are. 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

101.9, it's Madison. Come Monday morning, the Kid Krotik Morning Show will be back to make sure your week gets off to a great start with some feel-good vibes on a Monday morning. 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

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Hey, it's Madison, and we're all about making sure your day gets off to a great start. So wake up Monday with a smile with the Kid Craddock Morning Show on Q1019. We're San Antonio's best variety of the 80s, 90s, and today.

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If you're looking for the next great show to binge or what movies you haven't seen yet that are streaming, make sure you check out Kelly's Showbiz Top 5. 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

San Antonio's best variety of the 80s, 90s, and today is Q1019. Good morning. Hi there, Jody. How you feeling? A little hungover? Might need some hair of the dog. Sheryl Crow, she will be headlining the FIFA Fan Festival. That's coming up this Friday from K

Hope the pets are doing okay this morning after that crazy night of fireworks. Well, it is summertime here in San Antonio, and vets are saying dogs do need extra care outside. Avoid walks from 10 to 4, and when you take them out, bring water along. It's Q1019. Good morning.

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See, I can't say I blame him. He's been a fan and even a player his whole life.

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The Riverwalk 4th of July Artisan Show does continue today with more than 40 artists lining the Riverwalk Extension right near the Chamber of Commerce and shops at River Center. 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

Ready for some shopping today? Here's what the experts say we could save big time on in July. 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

San Antonio's best variety of the 80s, 90s, and today is Q101.9. And you talk about a cool summer, scorching hot today. Good way to cool off this viral food hack that involves watermelon. Sounds really easy to make. Let you know more in two songs on the Q.

0: Three Doors Down for Sunday Morning Q1019. Hi there, it's Jody, and I think I'm going to try to make this later today. It's a viral food hack making the rounds. You can create instant watermelon ice cream. This sounds good. Only two ingredients, a frozen watermelon half and milk. They say freeze the watermelon, then scoop out a small channel, pour in the milk. Then you scrape the mixture together with a spoon. The result, a pink soft serve-like treat that looks very creamy.
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Starts at 11 and it goes until 11 tonight. You have a great day and be safe. We'll catch up again next weekend. Q1019.

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is Q101.9, San Antonio's best variety, the 80s, 90s, and today. Let's see if Ella Langley can hold on to that number one spot again. She's already been making history with this song. It is so good. And I have a feeling she's going to win a Grammy for it, some way or another. This is Choosing Texas on Q101.9.

0: It is Q101.9, San Antonio's best variety of the 80s, 90s, and today. This is Natalia here with you. And yeah, what are some of those funny deal breakers that you have? I mentioned someone said that they don't like guys who wear sandals as an everyday shoe. Someone else said someone who hates animals. Like, who hates animals? Yeah, like that would kind of be a red flag for me. But what about you? I got a message from Danielle. I wonder if you agree with her on this one.
1: Okay, so I will not go on a date with someone who doesn't have some kind of social media. 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
0: Oh my goodness, Danielle, that I never really thought about it that way. 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
2: 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Don't miss the moment it becomes history.

This weekend, we're turning up the 250 greatest songs of the 80s and 90s. Because nothing's quite as patriotic as singing off-key in your own backyard.

So earlier we were talking about silly dating deal breakers. I got a message from a Jesse who said he dated a girl who didn't like music, like any genre music. And he was like, I just couldn't do it. Yeah, I agree with you there, Jesse. It is Q 101.9.

you see this? Team USA's recent World Cup victory over Bosnia, which was still a few days ago, but it did set a new record for the most watched English language soccer broadcast in U.S. history. I was watching that game. It was so good. I'm ready for tomorrow. USA going to be taking on Belgium. I believe that game starts at 7 p.m. They're going to be playing in Seattle, so hopefully we can get another W. All right, let's keep it going. It is TLC

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0: Well, are we back to work tomorrow? Yeah, I know. For a lot of us, right? I mean, I'm at work today, but it is Q101.9, San Antonio's best variety of the 80s, 90s, and today. I know how it feels to get back to work after a three-day weekend. It is always a little tough. Let us help you out with that. 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Hopefully, they can put a smile on your face, play some good music, and get you in the mood for starting a new work week. All right, Pat Benatar and Charlie Puth coming up on the way. 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

0: Well, you know, Madonna dropped that new album, Confessions, on a dance floor, too. Did you take a listen? Go do it. It is K101.9, San Antonio's best variety of the 80s, 90s, and today. This is Alex Warren.
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0: Well, hope you're having a great Sunday. It is Q101.9 at San Antonio's best variety of the 80s, 90s, and today. I want to remind you to make sure to follow us on Instagram. We are at Q101.9 San Antonio because we're always giving you a chance to win some amazing tickets. Last week it was SeaWorld. This coming week, it's going to be Hot Wheels Monster Trucks. Yeah, their Fire and Glow show. This is so cool. Frostbank Center, it is coming July 25th and 26th. So yeah, just right now, just go ahead and do it before it starts. Follow us on Instagram. Like I said, it's at Q101.9 San Antonio.
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Well, did you have any hot dogs over the holiday weekend? It is Q101.9, and there was this like regional competition where they put all the different style hot dogs against each other, you know, like Chicago style, New York style. Well, Seattle beat out everyone. It comes with cream cheese, of course, a hot dog, caramelized onion, sriracha, spicy brown mustard, and jalapenos. That actually sounds really yummy. 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
8: 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Nice. 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

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Tap that and record a message. It's like sending a friend a voice note, except we'll get it anytime, any day. Go ahead and send it through. It is Q101.9. This is Lisa Loeb.

Donna getting ready to be part of that first ever World Cup halftime show. I'm so excited. I've been really into the World Cup. And so she's going to be performing at the halftime show July 19th. I believe that's happening in New Jersey, right? But Shakira and BTS also can be part of that halftime show. Very cool. This is Madonna. I'm Q101.9. Dress you up. Happy Sunday.

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I say this is really great because it'll just make your life a little bit easier. We're all about streamlining things. Set us as the number one preset. That way, we'll always be waiting for you on the main page. 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We'll just be waiting right there like a cute little doggy at your door when you come home. It is Q101.9. 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

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We appreciate you spending your Sunday right here on Q1019, San Antonio's best variety of the 80s, 90s, and today.

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0: 101.9 San Antonio's best variety of the 80s, 90s, and today. This is Natalia hanging out with you on this Sunday. And in a few days, it's going to be National French Fry Day, which is just a great reason to have some French fries, right? But did you know that 60% of people have admitted to ordering an extra serving of fries just so they wouldn't have to share theirs? I've done that. Yeah, totally guilty. I mean, come on, they're French fries. They're so good. Or like if you're with a group of people, hey, we'll get fries for the table, right? What about you? What is that snack you don't like to share? But you tell everyone, get your own, because this one's mine. I don't want to share. 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And go ahead and confess. What's that snack that you don't like sharing? All right, Shawn Mendes, Camila Cabello, both next up on Q101.9.
1: 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The inaugural champion gets crowned this July.

That is my time. I am headed out of here. Gonna go soak up the rest of my somewhat three-day weekend. I was really happy to spend my Sunday with you. Thank you always for having us on. And remember, you can take us on that free iHeartRadio app. And just because I'm leaving does not mean you have to. Ed Sheeran and Chetty James coming up next for you on Q101.9.

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0: 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Coming up next.
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And today it is a weekend of the 250 best 80s and 90s songs. I hope you're enjoying it.

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Would you cry if you saw me crying? And would you save my soul tonight? Would you tremble?

Q101.9, San Antonio's best variety of the 80s, 90s, and today, all the changes they've been making in San Antonio after the flood last year at Bidal Creek, where 13 people lost their lives. I'll tell you more in two songs.

0: 101.9, San Antonio's best variety of the 80s, 90s, and today. It's been 1 year since that flood at Bidel Creek in San Antonio and Bexar County, pouring millions into smarter, faster flood protection. There's a new next-gen warning system, upgraded gauges, and crossing arms aimed to cut alert times to about 5 minutes. Plus, they're looking to create a permanent tribute to the 13 people who lost their lives. A large tree and plaque will anchor the memorial with hopes for a tree-lined path, but organizers haven't announced a timeline yet.
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0: Q1019, San Antonio's best variety of the 80s, 90s, and today. I'm Jenny James. All the recent rain and humidity we've had bringing mosquitoes, unfortunately. And San Antonio's vector control team says service requests are way up. They are trapping and testing mosquitoes for West Nile, treating hot spots. And what to do in your own yard? Drain any standing water at least weekly, trim your vegetation, and use mosquito dunks for trouble spots. If you're indoors, rely on AC and screens. And if you go outdoors, cover up, use repellent, and avoid dusk and dawn when they're most active.
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celebrating America 250 with the anthems that defined a generation. 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

Q101.9, San Antonio's best variety of the 80s and 90s. And today is your last chance to win a 4-pack of tickets to SeaWorld on our socials, Facebook or Instagram. We've got a post up. You just have to like it. 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

celebrating freedom, fun, and the music who made us who we are. 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

0: Q101.9, San Antonio's best variety of the 80s, 90s, and today. I'm Jenny James. Boom Ball is bringing its wild, high-energy twist on baseball to Wolves Stadium August 29th. It is a co-ed league that mixes trick plays, crowd antics, and even reality TV guests with fast six-inning games featuring the Lucky Llamas and the Chaos Crew. You can expect backflips, speed innings, home run derbies, fireworks, and light shows. This is something the whole family will enjoy, and tickets are on sale now.
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Q101.9, San Antonio's best variety of the 80s, 90s. And today, I'm Jenny James with more of the 250 greatest songs from the 80s and 90s. Bob's next. I'll see you tomorrow.